We're taking you on a journey. Music, people, life, woo! Action. This is Liveline, and it's connecting you now. Liveline. 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
4: 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Marriage is realizing that you are the perfect husband, and she's just battling her own demons.

Sideline. Contest time. This is the One Note Challenge. My name's Mason. You just got to be first to call us, correctly identifying the title and artist of this massive throwback off the very first note. Listen closely. That's a tough one, huh? About 15 years ago, we need the title and we need the artist. Call now.

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0: you kiss your dog on the mouth, might be a good time to stop. 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Yeah, next on WAVE.
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